0: upper 70s, a little bit of a reprieve from the heat of last week and through the weekend. Things are going to warm up again on Thursday.
1: I'm Jeff Jones, a producer at NPR News. 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

0: 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By the PRX Ambassador Council, whose members include Serena Altschul, John and Kimberly Morch, Christopher Sakara, Jennifer Carroll, Belinda Kylie, Lawrence Hall, and Dan Tauber. The World's theme music is composed by Ned Porter. The World is a co-production of GBH Boston and PRX.
1: I'm Angela Davis. 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
3: Air quality conditions and latest up-to-date forecast as well. In downtown St. Paul right now, 75 degrees. We've got mostly sunny skies. Tonight, clear and cooler. Temperatures dropping to the upper 50s. Tomorrow looks like, well, maybe the best day of the week. Mostly sunny skies. High temps tomorrow in the upper 70s. And then a bit of a warm-up starts on Thursday.
4: From WHYY in Philadelphia, I'm Terry Gross with Fresh Air. Today, Andre DeShields, he's been described as a Broadway legend. At the age of 80, he's now on Broadway in Cats, the Jellicle Ball. He won a Tony in 2019 for his performance in Hadestown and co-stars in the new film of last year's London Revival. He made his Broadway debut in the title role of the 1975 original production of The Wiz. DeShields describes himself as Afro-queer, a longtime HIV survivor.
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2: You're listening to NPR News, and here's a look at the forecast for the Twin Cities. You can expect clear skies tonight in the metro. It's going to be cooler, temperatures dropping to the upper 50s. A gorgeous-looking day tomorrow, sunny skies, highs in the upper 70s, a little bit of a reprieve from the heat of last week and through the weekend. Things are going to warm up again on Thursday, sunshine, temps in the mid-80s, mostly sunny Friday, temps again in the 80s.
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5: The middle powers, countries like India, Canada, and parts of Europe that used to rely on American superpower. Well, the U.S. has frayed those alliances.
6: I'm not happy with NATO because of what they did with Greenland. And I'm not happy with NATO because of the fact that they didn't want to help us with the number one state sponsor of terror, that's Iran.
5: Canada's Prime Minister Mark Carney says it's time for a global restructuring.
7: We are in the midst of a rupture, not a transition. The middle powers must act together because if we're not at the table, we're on the menu.
8: Before this, it was the United States that maintained those norms and standards, right? It all flowed from the U.S. because the U.S. was the creator of the liberal international order. If you have competing groups with competing norms, competing standards, competing institutions, and nothing flowing from either the U.S. or China, we're entering a much more chaotic era.
5: I'm Meghna Chakrabarty. Today on Point, the middle powers and a new world order. Stay with us.
9: Live from NPR News in Washington, I'm Ryland Barton. The Pentagon has now confirmed a total of 18 U.S. troops killed in action during the Iran war since February. 4 soldiers died since last Friday. One was on a U.S. base in Kurdish-controlled North.
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3: 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For news, 91.1 FM, KNOW, Minneapolis, St. Paul. Stay curious, stay connected. Another lovely forecast in store for the Twin Cities. We'll have clearing skies with more sunshine as the day goes on. Highs will be in the upper 70s today. Winds from the north, nice and light. Clear skies tonight will be in the lows in the mid-50s, rather, and then sunshine tomorrow, low 80s. It's 11 o'clock. More of 1A next.
6: The anniversary of the founding reminded us where our country comes from. Now, what could it become? From WAMU and NPR in Washington, this is 1A.

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1: 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Here's your forecast for the Twin Cities. Clearing skies today with highs in the upper 70s. Clear tonight, lows will be in the mid-50s. On Thursday, sunshine, highs low 80s. Overnight Thursday night, it'll be partly cloudy with lows in the low 60s. Starts to get a bit warmer then on Friday with sun, highs mid-80s, and then the weekend will be in the 90s.
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5: This is Minnesota Now. I'm Nina Moyney. The plan to clear St. Paul's largest homeless encampment is facing stiff opposition. The city council will hold a public hearing this afternoon. We'll talk to the leader of one nonprofit who's voicing concerns about the mayor's plan.

0: I'm Nina Moyney. Thanks so much for tuning in to Minnesota Now. The wildfires in northeastern Minnesota are an immediate issue that point to a more abstract one. Scientists say by pumping the air with greenhouse gases, humans are causing the land to be hotter, drier at times, and more likely to burn. Joining me now to help us understand the link is Sam Potter, an atmospheric scientist with the University of Minnesota Climate Adaptation Partnership. Thanks for being here, Sam.
1: Hi, thanks for having me.
0: So we know that it's real. Minnesota has gotten warmer on average. Temperatures are expected to climb higher. Our region is also expected to get more dry periods. Can you tell us a little bit about these changes?

This has been, in case maybe you hadn't noticed, a quiet week in economic data. And the Federal Reserve is in its quiet period before its meeting next week. So that means we've got some breathing room. To go back to a speech that Federal Reserve Governor Christopher Waller gave last week at the New York Association for Business Economics, a speech entitled Monetary